tear your insides out. 'Cause everybody hates a tourist, especially one who thinks it's all such a laugh.

0: Now, was he the first that ever tried to kiss you?
1: No, but he's the first one that ever tried it with his mouth full of tobacco juice.
0: Well, good for you.
1: It was a tragedy.
0: It was, huh?
1: Oh, it was terrible.
0: I'd have thought you'd like that. I'll sing now.
1: You better. I'll knock the phone.

0: right, y'all.
1: Yeah!
0: We're gonna try to do one more for you, okay?
1: We got one more.